0: positive no matter what it is. What about the other day when they said, hey, Joe, we need to have a meeting. Can you bring a support person? And you said, absolutely. I love my supporters.
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Olivia Dean, Rain Me In. I love that song. This is Adelaide's Nova 919, home to Jodie and Hazy, home to Fresh Hits and Throwbacks, home to one of Australia's biggest DJs, Sonny Federa, born and bred in Adelaide. You know he broke a world record last year? Huge. He played the largest indoor electronic music show in the UK. 20,000 people packed it. Sam Fender, Olivia Dean, Rain Me In. I love that song. This is Adelaide's Nova 919, home to Jodie and Hazy, home to Fresh Hits.